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Together, we are all Cape Bretoners. 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
1: Good morning. A new report says Nova Scotia workers face significant barriers throughout the unionization process. The Canadian Center for Policy Alternatives Nova Scotia released the findings yesterday, drawing on interviews with organizers, labor lawyers, and academics. Co-author Ruby Harrington says specific procedural choices prolong certification, including the mandatory vote system and limits on first contract arbitration. Co-author Rachel Brickner says workers may fear losing their jobs while newcomers worry about immigration status. The report calls for a card check or single-step certification process. The Federation of Labor says the rules are stacked against employees seeking to form a union. Provincial Liberals are proposing a ban on energy drink sales to children under 16, citing the potential health risks. Interim Liberal leader Ian Ryken says the bill aims to protect young people from products that can cause harm. Emergency physician Dr. Fraser McKay supports the proposal, warning high caffeine intake can affect heart rate, blood pressure, and sleep. He tells CTV combining energy drinks with stimulant medications also pose risks. Quebec recently became the first jurisdiction in North America to ban energy drink sales to children under 16. Halifax area schools already prohibit selling or serving energy drinks under provincial nutrition standards. NSLC says cannabis sales growth offset falling alcohol sales in a quarterly report released yesterday. The Crown Corporation says total sales hit $219.4 million for the period ending June 28th. That was up 0.2%. Alcohol sales fell 1.7%, while cannabis was up over 11%. President and CEO Greg Hughes says cannabis growth helped hold overall sales steady despite the lower alcohol volumes. Bank of Canada Governor Tiff Macklem says Atlantic Canada is less exposed to Trump's tariffs than other regions, although inflation stings more here. Macklem was speaking in Halifax, saying places like Nova Scotia are not immune but face less tariff risk than Quebec or Ontario. He notes Nova Scotia's unemployment rate sits lower than before the pandemic and below the national average. Rising oil prices, however, have hit the province hard because many residents still heat homes with furnace oil. Macklem says the region is drawing more investment in shipbuilding, defense, and energy, with positive economic changes emerging. President Donald Trump has signed an agreement with Denmark and Greenland now on Arctic security in a side meeting at the United Nations General Assembly. Trump had previously threatened to seize Greenland to prevent Russia or China from controlling the Arctic. He says this new so-called forever deal addresses U.S. security concerns and will pave the way for the U.S. to establish two new major military bases in Greenland. Denmark and Greenland say the agreement provides security while also recognizing and upholding Greenland's sovereignty. In sports and baseball, the Blue Jays were rained out in Baltimore. Toronto now four games behind Chicago for the final wildcard spot. The Guardians clipped the Red Sox 3-2. The Rays beat the Yankees 6-1. Now you're up to date. I'm Darryl Good.
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2: Mainly sunny for today and a high of 16. Clear this evening, a low of 3 with patchy frost. Sunny for tomorrow with a high of 20. It's 6:05 and it's 9 degrees.
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0: 94.9 The Wave. That's Hurt So Good, John Mellencamp. Good morning. It's 6:12. Welcome to Wednesday, happy to have you along with me on this beautiful morning. A little bit of frost. Drive-in was fine. I did see a little pussycat around just past Burger King there. Heading home, must have been out all night, a little scamper. But anyway, it's a beautiful day. Drive-in, like I said, was lovely. Nothing to report in that aspect. So I hope wherever you're going, wherever you're coming from, you're getting there safe and sound.
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0: That's Your Daddy Don't Know. Good morning. It's 6:22. It is, how many degrees did I say it was? I don't know, 5 or something. 9 degrees. It's 9 degrees. Silly me. It is Wednesday, September 23rd. It's the 266th day of the year. There are 99 days remaining until the end of the year. 38 days left until Halloween. 93 days left until Christmas. It's the first full official day of fall.
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1: Good morning. The price of diesel dropped overnight as the Nova Scotia Energy Board invoked the interrupter clause for the fourth time this month because of the volatility on world markets caused by Trump's war with Iran. Diesel is down 5.6 cents a liter this morning with the new minimum 270.2 in Cape Breton. Price of gas was unaffected. Acadia University is launching its independently administered nursing program this fall, expanding nursing education in the Annapolis Valley. The university says it's taking full responsibility now for its Bachelor of Science in Nursing program after 3 years of hosting satellite students for Cape Breton University. Acadia School of Nursing Director Cassell Buse says the program will strengthen ties with regional health care facilities and help prepare more nurses to work in the community. The university says the program, co-designed with Mi'kmaq leadership, is expected to launch next year. Center 200 is covering its ice with 60 truckloads of dirt ahead of the first Cape Breton Pro Rodeo later this week. Rodeo producer Matt Moore tells CTV the transformation's turning the arena into a venue for professional bull riding, bareback racing, and bronc riding, with about 120 competitors expected. Center 200 General Manager Paul McDonald says full event packages are sold out and the venue fully booked this week. The rodeo starts tomorrow with live music, including the Sam Roberts Band and Alan Doyle, and will wrap up Sunday with the championship competitions. The Port of Sydney's hosting a free family festival on the waterfront tomorrow. Meet Me at the Fiddle, Big Fiddle Family Festival, runs from 4 p.m. to 7 p.m. According to the Port, the event features inflatable bounce houses, a live magic show, balloon animals, three-hour reptile experience, face painting, character appearances, games, fiddlers, and Highland dancers. First responders, local vendors, and food will also be on site. The admission's free. It could get quite crowded, though. Two cruise ships are scheduled to visit Sydney during the festival. G7 foreign ministers say the situation in Yemen's posing an unacceptable threat to regional stability, global energy security, and navigational rights in the Red Sea and Bab el-Mandeb Strait. In a statement released by Global Affairs Canada, the ministers strongly condemned the continued Houthi strikes, including hitting civilians and Saudi Arabia. They're calling on the Houthis to halt all military actions and attacks on civilian shipping immediately and return to the political process. They reaffirmed support for Yemen's legitimate government and a negotiated settlement led by the United Nations. In sports, the Blue Jays and Orioles were postponed. Cleveland edged the Red Sox 3-2. The Rays down the Yankees 6-1 and clinched first place in the AL East. Now you're up to date. I'm Daryl Good.
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5: Mainly sunny for today, high of 16. For this evening, it'll be clear with a low of 3 and patchy frost. Tomorrow, sunny with a high of 20 at 6:36 and it's 9 degrees.
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0: 5 days in May, Blue Rodeo at 94.9 The Wave. It's 6:44. It's 9 degrees. And yesterday we asked on a Rogue Optical web poll question, how would you rate the summer of 2026? Terrible came out first. Terrible. It was terrible. The average Canadian household spends 42% of all income on taxes last year. What do you think? What do you think we think? It's not okay. Government should spend less. It's not okay. Banks and businesses should pay more. It's okay to maintain their services, or it's okay if the taxes were spent better. Those are your choices. Head on over to 949thewave.com and cast your vote.
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0: 6:55, 9 degrees, 5 to go before the top of the hour. We've got an information update on the way, and ABBA's coming at you. Stick around.
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3: Good morning. A new report says Nova Scotia workers face significant barriers throughout the unionization process. The Canadian Center for Policy Alternatives Nova Scotia released the findings yesterday, drawing on interviews with organizers, labor lawyers, and academics. Co-author Ruby Harrington says specific procedural choices prolong certification, including the mandatory vote system and limits on first contract arbitration. Co-author Rachel Brickner says workers may fear losing their jobs while newcomers worry about immigration status. The report calls for a card check or single-step certification process. The Federation of Labor says the rules are stacked against employees seeking to form a union. Provincial Liberals are proposing a ban on energy drink sales to children under 16, citing the potential health risks. Interim Liberal leader Ian Ryken says the bill aims to protect young people from products that can cause harm. Emergency physician Dr. Fraser McKay supports the proposal, warning high caffeine intake can affect heart rate, blood pressure, and sleep. He tells CTV combining energy drinks with stimulant medications also pose risks. Quebec recently became the first jurisdiction in North America to ban energy drink sales to children under 16. Halifax area schools already prohibit selling or serving energy drinks under provincial nutrition standards. NSLC says cannabis sales growth offset falling alcohol sales in a quarterly report released yesterday. The Crown Corporation says total sales hit $219.4 million for the period ending June 28th. That was up 0.2%. Alcohol sales fell 1.7%, while cannabis was up over 11%. President and CEO Greg Hughes says cannabis growth helped hold overall sales steady despite the lower alcohol volumes. Bank of Canada Governor Tiff Macklem says Atlantic Canada is less exposed to Trump's tariffs than other regions, although inflation stings more here. Macklem was speaking in Halifax, saying places like Nova Scotia are not immune but face less tariff risk than Quebec or Ontario. He notes Nova Scotia's unemployment rate sits lower than before the pandemic and below the national average. Rising oil prices, however, have hit the province hard because many residents still heat homes with furnace oil. Macklem says the region is drawing more investment in shipbuilding, defense, and energy, with positive economic changes emerging. President Donald Trump has signed an agreement with Denmark and Greenland now on Arctic security in a side meeting at the United Nations General Assembly. Trump had previously threatened to seize Greenland to prevent Russia or China from controlling the Arctic. He says this new so-called forever deal addresses U.S. security concerns and will pave the way for the U.S. to establish two new major military bases in Greenland. Denmark and Greenland say the agreement provides security while also recognizing and upholding Greenland's sovereignty. In sports and baseball, the Blue Jays were rained out in Baltimore. Toronto now 4 games behind Chicago for the final wildcard spot. The Guardians clipped the Red Sox 3-2. The Rays beat the Yankees 6-1. Now you're up to date. I'm Daryl Good.
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6: Mainly sunny today with a high of 16, clear this evening and a low of 3 with patchy frost. Sunny for tomorrow with a high of 20 at 7.05 and it's 9 degrees.
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0: 94.9 The Wave. That's Big League and Tom Cochran. It's 7:14. It's 9 degrees. Cape Breton Eagles are in action. They are away, though. They're in PEI on the 25th. So on Friday, puck drops at 7 at the Eastling Center. 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And then they play on Saturday as well in New Brunswick, and that game is at 4. So like I said, you can go over to cjcbradio.com and listen to all the live play-by-play action for the 30th season of the Cape Breton Eagles.
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0: It's Fun to Rock. Brian Adams, 94.9 The Wave. It's 7:22. It is 9 degrees in the 8 o'clock hour. Don't forget, we're going to finish the lyric. We'll play a clip and stop it right before famous lyric. Be the caller to correctly finish the next line and win a 2026 Cape Breton BOGO book plus a gift card from Fired Creations today. So that's coming up in the 8 o'clock hour.
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3: Good morning. The price of diesel dropped overnight as the Nova Scotia Energy Board invoked the interrupter clause for the fourth time this month because of the volatility on world markets caused by Trump's war with Iran. Diesel is down 5.6 cents a liter this morning with the new minimum 270.2 in Cape Breton. Price of gas was unaffected. Acadia University is launching its independently administered nursing program this fall, expanding nursing education in the Indianapolis Valley. The university says it's taking full responsibility now for its Bachelor of Science in Nursing program after 3 years of hosting satellite students for Cape Breton University. Acadia School of Nursing Director Cassel Buse says the program will strengthen ties with regional health care facilities and help prepare more nurses to work in the community. The university says the program, co-designed with Mi'kmaq leadership, is expected to launch next year. Center 200 is covering its ice with 60 truckloads of dirt ahead of the first Cape Breton Pro Rodeo later this week. Rodeo producer Matt Moore tells CTV the transformation's turning the arena into a venue for professional bull riding, bareback racing, and bronc riding, with about 120 competitors expected. Center 200 General Manager Paul McDonald says full event packages are sold out and the venue fully booked this week. The rodeo starts tomorrow with live music, including the Sam Roberts Band and Alan Doyle, and will wrap up Sunday with the championship competitions. The Port of Sydney is hosting a free family festival on the waterfront tomorrow. Meet Me at the Fiddle, Big Fiddle Family Festival, runs from 4 p.m. to 7 p.m. According to the Port, the event features inflatable bounce houses, a live magic show, balloon animals, three-hour reptile experience, face painting, character appearances, games, fiddlers, and Highland dancers. First responders, local vendors, and food will also be on site. The admission's free. It could get quite crowded, though. Two cruise ships are scheduled to visit Sydney during the festival. G7 foreign ministers say the situation in Yemen's posing an unacceptable threat to regional stability, global energy security, and navigational rights in the Red Sea and Bab el-Mandab Strait. In a statement released by Global Affairs Canada, the ministers strongly condemned the continued Houthi strikes, including hitting civilians and Saudi Arabia. They're calling on the Houthis to halt all military actions and attacks on civilian shipping immediately and return to the political process. They reaffirmed support for Yemen's legitimate government and a negotiated settlement led by the United Nations. In sports, the Blue Jays and Orioles were postponed. Cleveland edged the Red Sox 3-2, the Rays down the Yankees 6-1, and clinched first place in the AL East. Now you're up to date. I'm Daryl Good.
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2: 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Weather.
3: Mainly sunny for today with a high of 16. Clear this evening with a low of 3 and patchy frost. Sunny for tomorrow with a high of 20. Looking at Friday, sunny again with a high of 20 at 7:35 and it's 9 degrees.
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0: 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It's 9 degrees over on 94.9 TheWave.com. Our Vogue Optical web poll question from yesterday. We asked, how would you rate the summer of 2026? Terrible. Terrible, terrible was the number one answer. The average Canadian household spent 42% of all income on taxes last year. 42%. That's almost half of your income on taxes. What do you think? I'd like to know what they think we think. Well, they do want to know what we think. It's not okay. The government should spend less. It's not okay. Banks and businesses should pay more. It's okay to maintain our services, and it's okay if the taxes were spent better. Those are your choices. You can head on over to 949thewave.com and cast your vote.
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0: live Invisible Touch in Genesis. It's 7:50. It's 9 degrees. It's time for today's birthday.
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0: 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The winner will get a gift certificate courtesy of Cass's Kitchen to pick out a sweet treat. Shelley O'Hanley is celebrating a birthday today from Mom Lori, Sophie, and Lily. Megan Mossman is celebrating a birthday. Love from your family, Wyatt, Lakin, and Trevor. Let's see who else. Darlene Gilman is celebrating a birthday. Love, Joe, Amy, Jacob, Isaac, and Ava. And 65th birthday wishes going out to Darlene again, my twisted sister from Birch Grove. Love the baby, Allison, Keith, and Jarrett. And Amy Gilmet is celebrating a birthday today. Amy hails from Wadden's Cove. Hope you have a great day. From Keith, Allison, Jarrett, Oliver, Lola, and Gracie. And Amy, you're the winner of the birthday club today, courtesy of Cass's Kitchen. If you would like to hear your birthday or anniversary greeting on the air, simply head over to 949thewave.com. Click on contest. Get your greetings in at least 7 days in advance, please, just so I can see them, because I don't want to leave any awesome birthday wishes out.
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1: Good morning. A new report says Nova Scotia workers face significant barriers throughout the unionization process. The Canadian Center for Policy Alternatives in Nova Scotia released the findings yesterday, drawing on interviews with organizers, labor lawyers, and academics. Co-author Ruby Harrington says specific procedural choices prolong certification, including the mandatory vote system and limits on first contract arbitration. Co-author Rachel Brickner says workers may fear losing their jobs while newcomers worry about immigration status. The report calls for a card check or single-step certification process. The Federation of Labor says the rules are stacked against employees seeking to form a union. Provincial Liberals are proposing a ban on energy drink sales to children under 16, citing the potential health risks. Interim Liberal leader Ian Rankin says the bill aims to protect young people from products that can cause harm. Emergency physician Dr. Fraser McKay supports the proposal, warning high caffeine intake can affect heart rate, blood pressure, and sleep. He tells CTV combining energy drinks with stimulant medications also pose risks. Quebec recently became the first jurisdiction in North America to ban energy drink sales to children under 16. Halifax area schools already prohibit selling or serving energy drinks under provincial nutrition standards. NSLC says cannabis sales growth offset falling alcohol sales in a quarterly report released yesterday. The Crown Corporation says total sales hit $219.4 million for the period ending June 28th. That was up 0.2%. Alcohol sales fell 1.7%, while cannabis was up over 11%. President and CEO Greg Hughes says cannabis growth helped hold overall sales steady despite the lower alcohol volumes. Bank of Canada Governor Tiff Macklem says Atlantic Canada is less exposed to Trump's tariffs than other regions, although inflation stings more here. Macklem was speaking in Halifax, saying places like Nova Scotia are not immune but face less tariff risk than Quebec or Ontario. He notes Nova Scotia's unemployment rate sits lower than before the pandemic and below the national average. Rising oil prices, however, have hit the province hard because many residents still heat homes with furnace oil. Macklem says the region is drawing more investment in shipbuilding, defense, and energy, with positive economic changes emerging. President Donald Trump has signed an agreement with Denmark and Greenland now on Arctic security in a side meeting at the United Nations General Assembly. Trump had previously threatened to seize Greenland to prevent Russia or China from controlling the Arctic. He says this new so-called forever deal addresses U.S. security concerns and will pave the way for the U.S. to establish two new major military bases in Greenland. Denmark and Greenland say the agreement provides security while also recognizing and upholding Greenland's sovereignty. In sports and baseball, the Blue Jays were rained out in Baltimore. Toronto now 4 games behind Chicago for the final wild card spot. The Guardians clipped the Red Sox 3-2. The Rays beat the Yankees 6-1. Now you're up to date. I'm Daryl Good.
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4: Mainly sunny for today with a high of 16. Clear this evening, a low of 3 with some patchy frost. Sunny for tomorrow and a high of 20. Looking ahead to Friday, another sunny day with a high of 20. It's 11 degrees and it's 8:03.
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0: be sure to get there. Longest car jump, demolition derby. This is it. It's the Redneck Wreckfest. I think I might wear some overalls.
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that's Jane Childs. Don't want to fall in love. It's 8:23. It's 11 degrees. Time to play Finish the Lyric. I'm going to play you a song here. And you're going to give me a call, 595-1906. Let me know the missing lyric, and you'll pick up a 2026 Cape Breton BOGO book, plus a gift card from Fired Creation. So here's the song.

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3: Good morning. The price of diesel dropped overnight as the Nova Scotia Energy Board invoked the interrupter clause for the fourth time this month because of the volatility on world markets caused by Trump's war with Iran. Diesel is down 5.6 cents a liter this morning with the new minimum 270.2 in Cape Breton. Price of gas was unaffected. Acadia University is launching its independently administered nursing program this fall, expanding nursing education in the Annapolis Valley. The university says it's taking full responsibility now for its Bachelor of Science in Nursing program after 3 years of hosting satellite students for Cape Breton University. Acadia School of Nursing Director Cassel Buse says the program will strengthen ties with regional health care facilities and help prepare more nurses to work in the community. The university says the program, co-designed with Mi'kmaq leadership, is expected to launch next year. Center 200 is covering its ice with 60 truckloads of dirt ahead of the first Cape Breton Pro Rodeo later this week. Rodeo producer Matt Moore tells CTV the transformation's turning the arena into a venue for professional bull riding, bareback racing, and bronc riding, with about 120 competitors expected. Center 200 General Manager Paul McDonald says full event packages are sold out and the venue fully booked this week. The rodeo starts tomorrow with live music, including the Sam Roberts Band and Alan Doyle, and will wrap up Sunday with the championship competitions. The Port of Sydney's hosting a free family festival on the waterfront tomorrow. Meet Me at the Fiddle, Big Fiddle Family Festival, runs from 4 p.m. to 7 p.m. According to the Port, the event features inflatable bounce houses, a live magic show, balloon animals, three-hour reptile experience, face painting, character appearances, games, fiddlers, and Highland dancers. First responders, local vendors, and food will also be on site. The admission's free. It could get quite crowded, though. Two cruise ships are scheduled to visit Sydney during the festival. G7 foreign ministers say the situation in Yemen's posing an unacceptable threat to regional stability, global energy security, and navigational rights in the Red Sea and Bab el-Mandab Strait. In a statement released by Global Affairs Canada, the ministers strongly condemned the continued Houthi strikes, including hitting civilians and Saudi Arabia. They're calling on the Houthis to halt all military actions and attacks on civilian shipping immediately and return to the political process. They reaffirm support for Yemen's legitimate government and a negotiated settlement led by the United Nations. In sports, the Blue Jays and Orioles were postponed. Cleveland edged the Red Sox 3-2, the Rays down the Yankees 6-1, and clinched first place in the AL East. Now you're up to date. I'm Daryl Good.
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2: 94.9 The Wave. Weather.
9: Mainly sunny for today and a high of 16. Clear this evening, low of 3 with patchy frost. Sunny for tomorrow with a high of 20. Looking ahead to Friday, sunny and a high of 20. It's 8:33. It's 11 degrees, and that is your weather with Heather.
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0: 94.9 The Wave. That's Mrs. Robinson, Simon, and Garfunkel. It's 8:42. It's 11 degrees. Finish the lyric. So I played some Meatloaf and then opened her up. Let's see. 94.9 The Wave. Who am I speaking with?
1: Trisha DeVoe.
0: Trisha DeVoe. Where are you calling from, Trisha?
1: Florence.
0: Awesome. And Trisha, did you hear the song that I played?
1: I did.
0: Do you know the next lyric?
1: But I won't do that.
0: You got it. Meatloaf won't do it. What do you think he won't do? It's a trick question. I have no idea.
1: Oh.
0: I have no idea. Awesome. Trisha, I'm going to get you to hang on the line for a sec, okay?
1: Okay.
0: Great. Trisha DeVoe from Florence knew that Meatloaf won't do that. She picks up the $25 gift card from Fire Creations along with the BOGO book, which is a great fundraiser, by the way, for schools. You know, there's so many fundraisers, and it's definitely ramping up with hockey and basketball and volleyball and all kinds of stuff. So, you know, you have your block fundraisers. You have all kinds of fundraisers. This is a great one as well, and you get half. You get half of the sales. So it's pretty good. You can join me tomorrow morning in the 8 o'clock hour for another edition of Finish the Lyric.
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0: 94.9 The Wave on the loose and Saga. It's 8:53. Let me just make sure and still see if it's still the same temperature. It's 11 degrees and we're heading into the 94.9 Minute Music Marathon. We've got Meatloaf on the way, which was the Finish the Lyric song for today. I'll be back tomorrow with another one. Santana with Rob Thomas. Roxette coming up as well. If you have to be at work by 9 o'clock, you have 6 minutes to get there. Time's a ticking.
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to Carlisle and Heaven is a Place on Earth on 94.9 The Wave as we roll into the 10 o'clock. Got a bit of a long set on the way. Madonna, Fine Young Cannibals. Right now, here's Sarah McLachlan. I'm getting really good at this Australian accent.

0: 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Premium interiors begin here since 1981.
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1: 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And I have Mike DeJoby to tell us all about it. Mike?
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1: 94.9 The Wave weather.
2: Mainly sunny today and a high of 16. Clear this evening and a low of 3 with some patchy frost. Sunny for tomorrow with a high of 20. Looking ahead to Friday, sunny and a high of 20. It's 14 degrees. That's your weather. 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
1: 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Mike?
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1: 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Weather.
3: Mainly sunny today and a high of 16. Clear this evening and a low of 3 with some patchy frost. Sunny for tomorrow with a high of 20. Looking ahead to Friday, sunny and a high of 20. It's 14 degrees. That's your weather. 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
1: Live on location from Sydney Mitsubishi, 104 Disco Street in Sydney on this sunny Wednesday. And I have Mike here to tell us what's good at Sydney Mitsubishi.
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3: Mainly sunny for today with a high of 16. Clear this evening, low of 3 with patchy frost. Sunny for tomorrow and a high of 20. Looking ahead to Friday, sunny and a high of 20. That's your weather. 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
2: Live on location from Sydney Mitsubishi, 104 Disco Street in Sydney on this sunny Wednesday. 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
1: 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And I have Mike DeJoby to tell us all about it. Mike?
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2: Mainly sunny for today with a high of 16, clear this evening, low of 3 with patchy frost, sunny for tomorrow and a high of 20. Looking ahead to Friday, sunny and a high of 20. That's your weather. 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
1: So drop on down to 104 Disco Street in Sydney, live on location from Sydney Mitsubishi. I'm Heather Carr.
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94.9 The Wave, 70s, 80s, and more. And welcome to the first full day of fall. Not too cool. Pretty nice temperature today in the sunshine. Met at Work coming up. Here's Gloria Gaynor.

Rodeo Lost Together, 94.9 The Wave. Here's something really cool. A piece of Nova Scotia history soon will become a lot more visible. The province is putting up signs recognizing 52 historic African Nova Scotian communities. I'll tell you more about that after Earth, Wind, and Fire. But first, we have

0: 9 The Wave, Earth, Wind, and Fire with September. And here we are on September 23rd already. It seems like once September hits, time just flies by. All right, I'm MJ. There's a piece of Nova Scotia history soon becoming more visible. The province is putting up signs recognizing 52 historic African Nova Scotian communities right across the province. Now, the motion was brought forward by NDP MLA Susie Hansen. It received unanimous support in the legislature. Communities include Africville, Shelburne, Cherrybrook, Sydney, East and North Preston are among those that will be recognized. These aren't simply generic road signs. African Nova Scotian Affairs says working directly with communities on the wording and design, each sign reflects the community's own history and identity. After generations of history here, 52 communities will now have a visible marker saying, this is who we are, and this is part of our story. Isn't that great? I love it. Can't wait to see them. Coming up for us next, 94.9 The Wave, Gowan and Rod Stewart.
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0: 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If you were born in the 90s or maybe had a child born in the 90s, a lot of those names just aren't being used anymore.
1: Yeah,

0: 94.9 The Wave. That's Luba and Let It Go. Were you born in the 90s, or maybe you had a child born in the 90s? A lot of those baby names just aren't being used anymore. A new ranking looked at 30 years of UK baby name data to find the 90s favorites that have kind of fallen off the naming list. For instance, Courtney took a big tumble from number 17 in 1998 all the way down to 2,278 last year. Shannon and Danielle have also dropped more than 1,400 spots. For boys, Connor went from number 11 all the way down to 299. So which 90s names have fallen the hardest? Well, Courtney, Shannon, Danielle, Lauren, Megan, Jade, Katie, Bethany, Rebecca, and Amy. For boys, Connor, Callum, Jordan, Lewis, Jake, Matthew, Ryan, Luke, Daniel, and Samuel. And today's parents, I guess, are just looking for something a little more unique. But yeah, those names, you just don't hear them as much. Coming up for us next on 94.9 The Wave, Prince and Paul Jantz.
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9: Mainly sunny for today with a high of 16, clear this evening, low of 3 with patchy frost, sunny for tomorrow and a high of 20. Looking ahead to Friday, sunny and a high of 20. That's your weather. 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

0: 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The average Canadian household spends 42% of all income on taxes last year. What do you think? Well, I think I know what your response is going to be. Same as mine. Now, the options go like this. It's okay if the taxes were spent better. It's okay to maintain our services. Or it's not okay. The government should spend less. Or it's not okay. Banks and businesses should pay more. Have your say. 94.9thewave.com. 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Next hour, we have Aerosmith coming up. Also, Queen and Van Morrison. And more on this story, too, in case you haven't noticed. Center 200 is being transformed. I'm going to tell you a little more about what's going on behind the scenes next hour.
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94.9 The Wave, Aerosmith, and Deuces Are Wild. I'm MJ. Well, we're in for a wild time coming up for Cape Breton Pro Rodeo. 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

94.9 The Wave, Ben Morrison, and Brown Eyed Girl. I love this. Center 200 is just being completely transformed. We're all looking forward to the Cape Breton Pro Rodeo, which gets underway this week. 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But right now, Center 200, the ice is being covered with about 60 truckloads of dirt as the arena is getting ready for it. The four-day event gets underway tomorrow, featuring more than 100

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0: 94.9 The Wave, George, Michael, and Faith. I'm MJ. This is good news. Kent is getting on board with Nova Scotia Loyal. I'll tell you more about that after Madonna. Platinum Blonde, 94.9 The Wave.
1: 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Then we'll begin.

0: 94.9 The Wave, that's Madonna, Into the Groove. Hey, if you shop at Kent, here's something really good. Kent Building Supplies has officially joined the Nova Scotia Loyal Program. That means that we shoppers, we get to start seeing Nova Scotia Loyal signs and branding in Kent stores, making it easier to shop local and buy building supplies made right here in the province, and quite a few of them too. Kent's 12 Nova Scotia stores currently carry 253 Nova Scotia Loyal products from 9 different local producers. The province says the Buy Local movement continues to grow, with more than 2,200 members joining Nova Scotia Loyal since it launched in 2024. And apparently Nova Scotians are looking for local. A recent survey found 74% say they've increased the amount of Nova Scotia products that they buy. So now, whether you're buying your groceries or a load of lumber, spotting Nova Scotia Local is getting a whole lot easier. Nicely done, Kent Building Supplies. Next out, coming up next, we have Sky, Roxette, and Boys Brigade.
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6: Mainly sunny for today with a high of 16, clear this evening, low of 3 with patchy frost, sunny for tomorrow and a high of 20. Looking ahead to Friday, sunny and a high of 20. That's your weather. 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

0: Brigade, Melody 94.9 The Wave. MJ's Heroes coming up, and it's going out to an alliance for bringing people together to make sure Nova Scotians dealing with grief and loss don't have to navigate it alone. And I'll share their story coming up on MJ's Heroes. Naked Eyes also on the way, John Lennon and Survivor, 94.9 The Wave.
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4: Good afternoon. Food vendors from the Halifax stop of the Great Outdoors Comedy Festival are still waiting for payment weeks after the event. Michelle Kerfoot-Bernava of Mama K's telling our newsroom she invoiced $28,000 and is still waiting. She adds VIP vendors are collectively owed around $100,000 and the contracts called for immediate payment after the festival.
5: We all did email the finance department. And every one of us just got a generic email back. We are dealing with a lot of accounts at this time. There is no need to email us again. We will contact you when we have any information for you.
4: She says Trickstar Entertainment has apologized for the delays, but have not said when they'll pay. They've also started selling tickets for next summer's Comedy Fest. Officials with the mayor's office and HRM tell us the matter is between the vendors and the organizer. NSLC has managed to sell off about 90% of the American booze removed from liquor store shelves in retaliation for Trump's tariffs. There's only about $1.5 million worth left. It sold about 90% of the 600,000 units of American liquor worth almost $15 million after returning the bottles to store shelves in December. That according to CBC. The proceeds of those sales have gone to more than 300 organizations with grants worth between $1,000 and $350,000. Hikers along the popular Baileyard Trail in Sydney are being warned to watch out for bears. There have been two sightings of bears on the trail this week, which were posted on the forest social media pages. Biologist Maureen Cameron McMillan at the Department of Natural Resources said they don't know if the two sightings are the same bear. She said they went out and checked but couldn't find any evidence of a bear. They are still monitoring that area and asking people to report any more sightings. This is the time of year when bears are eating whatever they can find to fatten up before hibernation. New data is finding high levels of methamphetamine in Moncton's wastewater. Stats Canada's study includes data from January 2024 to March of 2026, looking for traces of digested drugs in the wastewater of eight cities. The Prairie provinces saw the highest levels, with Prince Albert and Saskatoon topping the list. The agency says Moncton had the next highest levels, which it says is consistent with data indicating methamphetamine was involved in nearly two-thirds of stimulant toxicity deaths in New Brunswick in 2024. It says that's the highest proportion among the Atlantic provinces. Stats Canada does caution there are some limitations to its data, including that its population estimates may not fully represent the population contributing wastewater due to factors like commuting patterns, tourism, travel, and temporary population changes due to special events. On the other end of the findings, the agency says Halifax recorded the lowest levels of methamphetamine. It says that finding follows data from 2024, showing cocaine was involved in 86% of stimulants related deaths compared to 14% for methamphetamine. Canada's federal public health minister says she's not considering changes to regulations that restrict the sale of nicotine pouches. Jen Nicholson has the details.
6: Marjorie Michelle says she agrees the illicit market is an issue. Pouches are entering Canada and studies show they're making their way into the hands of Canadian youth despite the rules. Health Canada regulates nicotine pouches as an aid to quit smoking and restricts their sales to adults. They are not allowed to be sold for recreational use and must be kept behind the counter at pharmacies. Cynthia Callard, the executive director of Physicians for a Smoke-Free Canada, says it's no surprise the major tobacco companies want to allow sales in retail stores. Callard is calling on the government to resist lobbying efforts and says the country needs a nicotine strategy that addresses the use of vapes and pouches and includes meaningful enforcement of illicit sales. For MBS News, I'm Jen Nicholson.
4: In baseball, the Blue Jays have a doubleheader against the Orioles after getting rained out last night. The Red Sox host the Guardians and the Yankees play the Rays. Now you're up to date. I'm Mark Hodgins.
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2: Clear this evening with a low of 3 and patchy frost. Sunny for tomorrow, a high of 20. Friday, sunny and a high of 20. Looking ahead to Saturday, cloudy and a high of 16. That's your weather. 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

my girl. Gone, gone, gone. MJ's Heroes coming up. Nova Scotia Grief Alliance. Have you ever heard of them? I'm going to tell you what they do to help all Nova Scotians get through grief. I'll have that story after Alanis Morissette on MJ's Heroes. Naked Eyes next, but first, John Lennon, Imagine.

94.9 The Wave, Alanis Morissette. You learn. Time for MJ's Heroes, and my hero is going out to the Nova Scotia Grief Alliance. They bring people together to make sure Nova Scotians dealing with grief and loss don't have to navigate it alone. The Alliance is holding its second Provincial Grief Symposium November 20th, bringing together healthcare workers, educators, community organizations, volunteers, but most importantly, people with lived experience. The free event is all about building stronger networks of care, finding better ways to support people through grief. Last year's first ever symposium attracted more than 140 people. Organizers are hoping to continue building on that momentum. And if you

0: you have something that you've been going through like that, maybe get in contact and find out more information. Grief touches all of us, and that's where the Nova Scotia Grief Alliance comes in. MJ's Heroes Today. Coming up for us next, we're going to hear from Boston and the Eagles.
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Austin. More than a feeling. 94.9 The Wave. Are you like me and you just want to buy Canadian? I think most of us are these days, especially. But how do you know if that grocery product really is Canadian? Well, I'm going to give you a good suggestion coming up after the Eagles. Nicolette Larson first with A Lot of Love on 94.9.

0: 94.9 The Wave with the Eagles and Heartache Tonight. Is that grocery product really Canadian? How do we know? Well, if you're trying to buy Canadian, I think most of us are, especially at the grocery store, there's now a smartphone app that will scan a product and tell you just how Canadian it really is. There's just a problem, though. The apps don't always agree. Canadian Press tested three apps: By Beaver, O'Scanada, and Maple Scan. So take, for instance, Kraft Peanut Butter. One app gave it a big fat zero because Kraft Heinz is headquartered in the U.S. Another pointed out that while Kraft isn't Canadian-owned, the peanut butter is made in Quebec. Okay. And a third simply labeled it made and manufactured in Canada. So these apps don't always agree. French's Ketchup, another interesting example. It's American-owned, but it's made in London, Ontario, using 100% Canadian tomatoes from Ontario growers. So if you are trying to buy Canadian, the first question is, what exactly do you mean by Canadian? That's the issue a lot of us are getting into. So if you have any of those apps, they can be a little confusing, right? But I say go ahead, buy the French's, buy the Kraft. I mean, if it's made here in Canada, that's pretty darn Canadian. Coming up for us next, Dead or Alive and Glass Tiger.
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10: Clear this evening with a low of 3 and patchy frost. Sunny for tomorrow, a high of 20. Friday, sunny and a high of 20. Looking ahead to Saturday, cloudy and a high of 16. That's your weather. 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

0: Time and Sun. Hey, we're gearing up for the All Ladies Feel Good Drive Home. Oh, already time's just zipping along. Howard Jones coming up for us today. Also, Queen and Nina. And our knucklehead in the news, dearest knucklehead. It's always best to clear your Google search before the police get your laptop. I'll tell you what happened to our knucklehead in the news as well. Coming up, 94.9 The Wave.
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3: Good afternoon. Volunteers are warning people after two black bear sightings on a popular trail in Sydney. Friends of the Baileyard Forest say the bear was spotted in recent days on the trails there, which run next to a busy neighborhood. On a social media post, they say they'll be meeting with DNR to discuss the sightings and concerns and to let people know what they say. Biologist Maureen Cameron McMillan with the province's Department of Natural Resources says no bear attacks have been documented in Nova Scotia and the risk is low. The department is monitoring the area and asking anyone who spots the bear to get in touch with the office. Repaving work at the Port Hastings Rotary will cause some delays as crews will be reducing traffic to one lane until October 3rd. The Department of Public Works says work begins Wednesday along Highway 104 between the Canso Causeway and Highway 105 at Field Street in Port Hastings. The department says traffic control is going to be in place and motorists should expect delays. Work is scheduled for weekdays, but the exact hours remain unclear. Meanwhile, Public Works says the Mabu Bridge on Route 19 is down to one lane until October 31st for repairs, with traffic lights now in place. The Correctional Service of Canada says it's investigating a $1 million seizure at a medium security facility in Nova Scotia. CSC says packages were seized at the Spring Hill Institution on Monday, including methamphetamine, shatter, cannabis, hashish, tobacco, and cell phones. It says the total estimated value is $1.16 million. It's now investigating and says police have been notified. CSC says the incident came as the result of the vigilance of staff members, adding it is heightening security measures trying to prevent contraband from entering its institutions. A rafting company was on trial yesterday on a charge of disturbing a marine mammal without authorization under the Fisheries Act, coming within 100 meters of a humpback whale. That whale was later found stranded on a sandbar in the Shubenacadie River, but was freed. Later, it was found dead near Stewiacke. Shubie River Wranglers owner Emmett Blois testified that on July 1st of 2024, he and his staff were in six boats following their normal procedures when they spotted the whale, and he waved at his crews to back away, according to CBC. He estimated the boats were about 15 meters from the humpback, but then the whale swam under one of the boats and he got video of it. Alexander McKillop, who represented Blois, said no one told his client about the whale. The DFO should have informed the public about the humpback in the area. McKillop said Blois tried his best in the situation and it was an unfortunate series of events. The prosecutor told the court these charges are not related to the whale's death. A verdict is expected in late November. If found guilty, Blois could face a fine of up to $100,000. Canada's population is continuing to see slower growth. New data from Stats Canada showing the country's population reached nearly 41.8 million people as of July 1st of this year, a year-over-year increase of about 189,000. That growth rate of roughly 0.5% is the slowest annual growth rate since 1915-16. The slowdown is largely due to immigration, with a drop of more than 154,000 non-permanent residents, along with a sharp decline in the number of new permanent residents. Nova Scotia's population grew by just under 8,300 people, pushing the province's population to 1,103,419. In sports, the most accomplished student athlete in CBU's history is going to be honored with a jersey retirement next month. Allie Rowe will see her jersey retired on Friday, October 2nd at the Dr. Carl Bucky Buchanan Capers Hall of Fame. CBU says Rowe represented the school's soccer program from 2019 to 2024, breaking many records, including the AUS U Sports single-season goal and most career goals records. In addition to the formal jersey retirement ceremony, Rowe is going to be recognized with an on-field presentation ahead of the Capers women's soccer game later that afternoon. In the MLB, the Blue Jays have a doubleheader against the Orioles after getting rained out last night. The Red Sox host the Guardians and the Yankees play the Rays. Now you're up to date. I'm Mark Hodgins.
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6: Clear this evening with a low of 3 and patchy frost. Sunny for tomorrow, a high of 20. Friday, sunny and a high of 20. Looking ahead to Saturday, cloudy and a high of 16. That's your weather. 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

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Jackson Brown, Lawyers in Love. Tom Cochran coming up, and Howard Jones, and also our knuckleheads in the news. 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

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Time for our knuckleheads in the news. It's always best to clear your Google search, knucklehead, before the police get your laptop. A guy in Poland has been convicted of stealing computers from an office complex after hours. Police...

0: 94.9 The Wave, Tom Cochran, Boy Inside the Man, wrapping up the All Ladies Feel Good Drive Home, and that's brought to you by Sydney Memorial Chapel. Time for Knuckleheads in the News. It's always best to clear your Google search, Knucklehead, before the police get your laptop. A guy in Poland has been convicted of stealing computers from an office complex after hours. Police identified him on security video. Well, they tracked him down at home and recovered the stolen computers. They were all there at his house, and they also seized his own computer and sent it to the crime lab. That's where investigators discovered something rather helpful in his browser history. Apparently, after stealing the computers, our criminal mastermind had Googled how to unload stolen computers. That kind of clinched it. Yeah, you know, there are some things you probably shouldn't leave in your search history. That's our Knuckleheads in the News. Paul Jantz and Toto next.
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0: 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What you do, you go over there, fill out the form if you have any birthday wishes that you want Heather to air at 7:50 every weekday morning. Julio Iglesias from Madrid, Spain. He is 83. To all the girls I've loved before. And there were numerous, I think, from a Julio Iglesias. Bruce Springsteen, the boss. He is 77 today. And Jason Alexander is 67, best known for George Costanza on Seinfeld. Coming up for us next on 94.9 The Wave, we're going to hear the Gin Blossoms and Men Without Hats.
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2: 94.9 The Wave weather.
3: Clear this evening with a low of 3 and patchy frost. Sunny for tomorrow, a high of 20. Friday, sunny and a high of 20. Looking ahead to Saturday, cloudy and a high of 16. That's your weather. 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

0: 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Brian Adams coming up for us next hour, along with The Spoons, John Mellencamp, and The Police. I'm MJ. 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
8: Clear this evening with a low of 3 and patchy frost. Sunny for tomorrow, a high of 20. Friday, sunny and a high of 20. Looking ahead to Saturday, cloudy and a high of 16. That's your weather. 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